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And isn't it ironic?

0: de grands événements.
1: 1976.
2: There it is, 10. The score that we said made Olympic history only days ago, now becoming commonplace for Nadia Comăneci.
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